0: 2ST's Totally 80s. Playing songs like this.
1: Oh yeah, life goes on.
0: And this. And this. Totally 80s.

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Totally 80s, 2ST.

SOST, better music here, more of it for your workday. Not gonna lie, did like that one a little bit. Couple there from the Screaming Jets, Helping Hand, and also Better. Hey, it's Kev coming up this afternoon at 4 o'clock. Jonesy and Amanda back in to drive you home, giving you the chance to win with the Fast Five. Also, Instagram, $1,000 up for grabs, and also giving you the chance to win a brand spanking new motor vehicle. They JQ J5 with their backseat bandits if you want to play and win.

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Get up with Max for breakfast tomorrow from 6. You can win $2,000 with a secret sound thanks to MCG Property, and you get to drive home with Jonesy and Amanda. You can do that this afternoon from 4. There's Fergal Sharkey, and that is a good hard hello. It is Kev. Father's Day is just 2 Sundays away, and what does Dad love to do? Get out on the barbie and play chef for an afternoon. So no doubt something's gone wrong at a barbie. Let us know what it was. Tell us about your biggest barbecue disaster stories to get yourself in the running to win one of 2 Billabong 2-burner electric barbecues. 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So if you've got a story, share it with us. Do it now at 2st.com.

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0: 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News is on the way, and after the news, we'll check the road and rail conditions for the morning, and we will do today's On This Day. It was on this day in 1965 that two giants of the music industry met for the very first time. 1965. Can you think who they might have been? And on this day in 1988, a young performer became the youngest female artist to land a number one album in the UK. She was an Australian performer, but who might that have been? You will find out with On This Day on the way right after the news. Local news first coming up next. You're on 2ST, and I hope you're having a cracking start to your day.
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2: G'day, I'm Benny from the Dollar Dollar Bolo. I made the Cholet for my home because I thought it would be a great place to bring up my family. I really enjoy my bowls at the Dollar Dollar Bolo. Come and join me for a roll-up. I'm Benny, and that's why I'm a fan of the Shoalhaven.

0: Get Up with Max on 2SD, 29 past 7. Eagle rocking there with Daddy Cool. Go Manly. There's still a mathematical chance to make the finals, Manly, in the NRL. Taking on the Dragons tomorrow night. Should win that one. The Warriors next week, don't know about that, but they have to get a lot of other results going their way. I think they may as well start planning their end-of-season trip. News is on the way. Local news first with Rob McLennan coming up next year on 2ST, and I hope you're having a gorgeous start to your day.
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0: 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News on the way. After the news, we'll do today's On This Day. It was on this day in 1965 that two giants of the music industry met for the first time. One a band, one an individual. Can you think who they might have been? And on this day in 1988, a 20-year-old Australian singer became the youngest female artist ever to land a number one album in the UK. Who do you think that may have been? Well, you'll find out for sure with On This Day. It's on the way right after the news. Rob McLennan has your local news first coming up next year on 2ST. Hope you're having a gorgeous start to your day.
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